0: Josh Ross is on the show, and we're diving straight into his music.
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0: Wanted Me to Be. Talk to me about that song.
2: My favorite kind of style of songs, just like sad songs that mean something. Yeah, Wanted Me to Be, from the moment, you know, recorded it, I was just like, there's something so lonely about the song that like felt powerful. And the concept of, I just had been there, and yeah, I could really relate to it. I felt like that people needed to hear that, and people could also relate to, you know, thinking you're making the right choices sometimes, and maybe they're wrong, and you probably deserve to be maybe alone, and that's kind of what it was. So yeah,
0: personal experiences.
2: Yeah, it's always good to have. It's always good for me to sing stuff that I feel like I've either lived or, you know, hits close to home for me.
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2: What artist has given you the best advice and what is it?
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2: What's one goal that you still have your sights set on? I know a lot of country artists are going into acting, doing different things. What do you want?
3: I feel like in the career sense, it's just like keep building. You know, I want to be in arenas and stadiums, so I think that's always a goal for me. The acting thing would be really cool. I mean, I have a history there of doing that before music, but that's long. That's a long story. No, I did like some background acting and some like small feature stuff and stuff that I someday maybe could come back to. And then the other goal is just like home life. I think that like we get to live kind of two different lives, and I've been so blessed to like have this on the road life, and it can kind of make home a little more. And I've been really honestly working in the last little while, just like figuring out what is home and enjoying that time at home and like actually taking a day for myself. So
2: yeah, super important. Stay grounded in the middle of
3: That's
2: all of
3: right.
2: it. We're all human at the end of the day.
3: We are all the exact same. Yeah.
2: Josh, always good to have you on the
3: so
2: show.
3: So good to see you. Thank you.
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0: Country Nights Live, it's Bev Rainey and Billy Bob Thornton. Man, how you doing?
1: I'm not bad, yourself?
0: Yeah, I'm not bad. Never bad. It's always a good day.
1: No complaints.
0: No complaints ever. Every time you wake up, it's a good day, right?
1: Yes, it is.
0: So I got to hear all about this documentary that is out on FS1. It's about Bobby Rahal, a true American racer. So it's all about the Indy 500, and somehow, man, you've got yourself a song on the very tail end of that that is a banger. So what's up with the entire documentary and the song and everything going on with it?
1: Scott Bruschetta was doing he wanted to do a project with Mark Colley and myself, sort of an Americana record. And for me, it's sort of a, you know, one-off side project from my regular band, the Boxmasters, and we're called the Backbeat Troubadours. So that's Colley and myself. And so Scott said, well, while we're at it, he had this idea for this song, for the documentary and for just a song in general that could be on the album we're doing. And so we did a video for it, and they premiered it at the CSA thing. I've never been to that, but so evidently it's kind of a big deal, you know. I've tried to avoid having a hit for a long time, but you know, and it opened up on Apple Music at number 30 on the rock charts, which is you know, it's always good news, you know. You got something that people are listening to, so we're happy.
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0: yeah. and, you know, indie rock and all that kind of stuff. And so, yeah, this is, you know, I don't really do country music, but we started writing these country songs and we got a bunch of them recorded by people. And this one is a little bit off the beaten path for what Collie and I were doing because it is more of a rock song. And Scott said, well, who would you get to play guitar on it? And I said, well, I'd get Slash. And he said, you think we can do that? I said, yeah, I'll call him. So I called him and he said, yeah, why not? You know? So, yeah, it's quite the rocker. And it also blends, you know, Collie's more country sensibility with my more rock sensibility, and somehow they fit together pretty well. So, yeah, we're happy with the song, and Scott really loves it. It was his idea to do this song.
1: And when Scott Borchetta has a dream, it happens.
0: Yeah, yeah.
1: He's, how about him?
0: He's a go-getter, Scott, you know, and if he believes in something, you know, he tries to give it every chance he can to make it, you know, at least a moderate success. And, you know, like I said, you know, I got no complaints in my life, and it's just, that's another thing that, you know, you add on to your happiness.
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0: Yeah.
1: It is time once again for one of my favorite yearly traditions. People yelling about me on Facebook. My name is Justin. This is The Overnight Ride. A brief history behind my life. In high school, I was class president 2 out of the 4 years. Sophomore and senior year. Why? Because my last name is Franiac, and I could rhyme it with Brainiac and Maniac and make cool posters and giveaways. Also, I thought it would look good on college applications, and it did. I got into where I wanted to go. I did not know that, I don't know, almost 20 years later, it would result in all of my classmates hating me on Facebook. I planned one reunion. It was our 5-year reunion at the bar that I already worked at. They let me not pay ahead of time. That is why we had the reunion. And then I moved away to chase my dreams and be on the radio. I've been back home once living there. I mean, I visit my parents, but I haven't been back. And every year this results in me getting drug on the internet, on Facebook. People complaining we haven't had a reunion. Well, now there's steam to plan one. I'm not involved. I'm just watching from the outside. People want to have it at a pavilion. But people also need rides there. And some of the food needs to be this way. And we need to be near a playground. And I go, I want none of this planning. The biggest thing is, people think that they can impeach me. I'm not saying that I'm unimpeachable. What I'm saying is, it was a fake election in high school. You voted for your friends to give a speech at graduation. You cannot impeach me. This comes up every single year. It is absolutely hilarious. And I don't know if anybody that complains on the Facebook group knows that I talk about it every single year. This is my therapy. This is me working through getting drunk on Facebook right around this time on a yearly basis.
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0: Another one from the mind of Parker McCollum. My name's Justin. This is the Overnight Ride. If you don't know, Parker posts a whole bunch of memes on his Instagram. Gets us thinking. The one yesterday was very good. It's crazy to think that we are the adults now. I'm still eating Gushers. I am also still eating Gushers. It is the number one selling thing in the snack machines here at work. I believe you cannot outgrow Gushers. You can do adult things and still enjoy a gooey snack. So Parker is right.
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4: A better life with Dr. Sanjay Gupta.
5: So-called super agers, they are an enviable segment of the population. People who are older than 80, whose brains function like someone a fraction of their age. It's true, a lot of these people have genetics on their side, but more and more research is bearing out the idea that people who practice good brain health also slow their cognitive decline. Dr. Richard Isaacson, a pioneer in the Alzheimer's space, told us that, quote, his studies have found lifestyle changes including diet, exercise, reducing stress and optimizing sleep, along with managing vascular risk factors with certain medications, can actually help grow brain areas and also reduce telltale signs of Alzheimer's, such as tau tangles and amyloid plaques. What else helps? Staying social, surrounding yourself with family and friends, and maybe even volunteering for a real sense of purpose. I'm Dr. Sanjay Gupta, helping you live a better life.
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0: Last week I had talked about the timber calling contest at the Tennessee State Fair where I might become the timber calling champion. My name's Justin, it's the Overnight Ride, but I was not the one who discovered the contest. It was Cheyenne the Pony Girl. Hello.
1: Hey.
0: So when you saw this, what did you think the timber calling contest was?
1: Just yelling timber like you're a lumberjack.
0: You have 1 minute to yell timber at the Tennessee State Fair.
1: Yeah, and I've been practicing all minute of that.
0: Do you have like a script? Like, what are you doing? Because I have some ideas in my head.
1: Well, just in case somebody is listening that is going to also audition, I cannot say it.
0: So it's just, you're just not going to yell timber for a minute. You got some other stuff.
1: Maybe, maybe not. Wouldn't you like to know?
0: Are we going to have to compete against each other?
1: Yeah. Winner gets $30 too, so.
0: Do you want the $30 or do you want to be this Tennessee State champion timber caller more?
1: Both.
0: Okay, I'm going to practice. You're going to practice. Okay. There's one contest I can't enter, but you can.
1: Yes, it's the husband calling competition, and I'm going to fake a husband. I hope a judge is not listening to this right now.
0: How are you going to fake a husband?
1: I don't know. Just wait and see.
0: What, you're going to create a fake name for a husband?
1: Yes.
0: What would the fake name be?
1: His name's going to be Billy, and I'm going to buy a fake ring, actually.
0: Show your hands right now. You're not going to move any of those rings over to your ring finger, the married ring.
1: No, I got to make it look too legit to quit.
0: All right, if you're listening and you're in judge, this is all a legend. None of it's real.
1: Yeah, and I might enter under a fake name, so.
0: What if we get first and second in the timber contest?
1: Then you got to buy me a hot dog.
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0: very unsure how I got stuck on this side of the internet, but I welcome it because I can talk about it now. My name's Justin. This is The Overnight Ride. On TikTok, I am stuck in dorm room designs. Now, if you went to college, your dorm room, it is bricks, it is a bed, it's storage, it's a microwave with a fridge on the bottom, and then a bathroom. It is bare bones. You are there to learn and some other things. The rooms now for colleges are insane. The decorations are insane. Fully interior designed. An article came out where people are hiring interior designers to design their dorm room for $20,000. And I watch these videos, and one thing they always say is, I wanted my room to transport me to the beach, or transport me to an island, or transport me here. I feel like I was ahead of my time. My dorm room decorations were the free calendars that my favorite Chinese takeout place gave out. And they were kind of like tapestries. My mom would get them, she would send them, and we would hang them up. I was transporting myself and my roommate to my favorite General Tso's chicken place, not spending $20,000 on an interior designer.
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0: I want to start this off by saying I love Aldi, and I'm not questioning what happened here. My name is Justin. This is the Overnight Ride. But someone in Florida is suing Aldi for a slip and fall. Says she slipped on produce. Says it was left on the floor. Aldi's saying it's not happening, and the person is to blame. They say she's the one who is the sole person that caused her injuries, searching more than $50,000 in damages. Okay, so if you go into an Aldi, you ever been in one? It's a great place. The produce is there. They just stock it. You grab it. You check out. The thing is, they don't unbox things there. It's a whole thing. It's how they keep the groceries at low cost. I've read the business plan because I'm obsessed with the store. So I go, what did she fall on? I see the article here. I see the article there. I see the article over here. I'm digging because I want to bring you the full story. They are not disclosing what kind of produce caused the slip. Was it a banana? That's what I want to know. I'm not laughing at the person. I'm laughing at the banana. Because if it was a banana, it kind of makes it a little bit funnier. But you can't disclose that it was a banana because no one's going to believe you. The judge is going to be like, oh, man. Friends are going to be like, oh, man. I hope she's okay. I hope she's all right. But if it was a banana, this opens up a whole nother box of bananas.
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2: 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Thank you for being part of our family. The Overnight Ride will be right back.
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New from Morgan Wallen, that's been by now on the overnight ride. It's not how you fall, it's how you get back up. You can take that as life advice, or you can use that if you're a country star, because the latest victim to falling was Russell Dickerson. Over the weekend, was playing a show, stood on a speaker, because he is the WrestleMania tour. He's all over the stage. It's truly incredible. Was dancing on top of the speaker. The speaker tipped over. He fell. He continued singing. He popped back up and continued on with the show, which is very impressive.

0: Sing, fall, sing, get back up. It's not about how you fall. It's about how you recover. And RD did both amazing.
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12: 20 years ago, the average attention span was about 2.5 minutes. Today, it's just 47 seconds. Pretty disconcerting. That's according to new research out of UC Irvine. But really, this isn't our fault, at least not entirely. We can blame technology and the world around us. Attention, it turns out, is not an unlimited resource. You only have so much of it to give. Start paying more attention to what times of the day you seem to be at your mental peak. Try to knock out the more complicated stuff during that time. It's also important to take breaks every so often so you can more easily lock in when you're trying to concentrate. One expert said, even trying to visualize where you want to end your day with everything all wrapped up or with tons left to do, that can act as a real motivator. I'm Dr. Sanjay Gupta, helping you live a better life.
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0: song is called Mess. Again, Jordan Davis, new music this Friday, and I believe the fourth album will not be far behind.
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0: Stella Lefty Boston on the Overnight Ride. A reminder, she will be on the show this Friday talking about her new music, her EP, her album, and performing at festivals.
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8: 20 years ago, the average attention span was about 2.5 minutes. Today, it's just 47 seconds. Pretty disconcerting. That's according to new research out of UC Irvine. But really, this isn't our fault, at least not entirely. We can blame technology and the world around us. Attention, it turns out, is not an unlimited resource. You only have so much of it to give. Start paying more attention to what times of the day you seem to be at your mental peak. Try to knock out the more complicated stuff during that time. It's also important to take breaks every so often so you can more easily lock in when you're trying to concentrate. One expert said, even trying to visualize where you want to end your day with everything all wrapped up or with tons left to do, that can act as a real motivator. I'm Dr. Sanjay Gupta, helping you live a better life.
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0: This is Woman's Work with Nicole Khalil.
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7: 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Believe in something. Believe in yourself. That, more than anything, is absolutely

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20: The Hoosier State. I'm Chief Meteorologist Ryan Martin with Hoosier Ag Today's Indiana Farm Forecast, starting it off right away with showers and thunderstorms across the entirety of the state. We kind of wind that down as we approach midday, and if we are lucky, I don't think we see a large refiring this afternoon or early evening, but we do see refiring of shower and thunderstorm action overnight past midnight through tomorrow morning, and that's going to continue through the entirety of Thursday. Once again, have a threat of some strong storms for Thursday, and that lingers into early Friday. We take a pause for Friday afternoon, and showers and storms come back for both Saturday and Sunday. definitely a wet finish to the week. Next week starts with a mostly dry Monday and a Tuesday. Rain showers trying to come back the second part of the week. May not hit entirely until we get into the Friday-Saturday time frame, but there's an active precipitation track still out there. I'm meteorologist Ryan Martin.
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19: Yay. Deb and Matt in the morning.
1: Indy's Best Country, 95.5 WFMS. Good morning. Can we do it again?
20: Yes.
1: Good morning.
20: It's beautiful. That is beautiful.
1: We're Dev and Matt in the morning.
20: That's what we were waiting for. We needed that.
1: Oh, did you want one higher?
20: Yes.
1: Good morning. It's
20: beautiful.
1: That hurt my own ears.
20: That's something that angels can't even compare to.
1: You know what? So, I do have an angelic voice.
20: You really do. The dulcet tones
1: not
20: of
1: so
20: angels.
1: Much. You know what is angelic?
20: What's that?
1: Being told you got a trip to go to Vegas to meet Tim McGraw and you didn't pay for it.
20: I like that idea. Mm. This is a reality. You could go to the Flamingo Las Vegas, stay there, check out the great pool area. It's a wonderful casino if you want to go wander around there. And then you head over across the street, the Coliseum at Caesar's Palace, but you're not sitting in the way back.
1: Nope.
20: We got front orchestra seats for you. That's pretty cool.
1: How cool is that?
20: I love it.
1: I'm jealous. Well, you know, sometimes you go to hotels and they have signs up, no food or beverage in the pool. Not at this hotel.
20: Mm-mm, they're like, bring it on.
1: Bring your beverage in the pool.
20: That's right.
1: Yeah, so all you have to do is send a text message to win this trip.
20: It seems so silly that it's just a text message, but it really is. Your national keyword is next, N-E-X-T, next. And send that to the phone number 95819. Next is your next national keyword.
1: You could be our next winner.
20: Yes. Wouldn't that be awesome? And then you get to, for the rest of your life, if you ever run into us and say, hey, Devin, Matt, remember when you told me it was so simple and just send a text message? I did it and I won. It was the greatest thing I ever had. I did and it was awesome.
1: And I met Tim McGraw.
20: Oh, yeah. Did we even say that? Did we even mention that earlier?
1: I thought I did. Yeah, in the very beginning.
20: Maybe, did you? Okay.
1: Yeah, you'll go to Vegas and you'll get to see Tim McGraw. You get to meet
20: Tim
1: McGraw.
20: You get to meet him, though. Like,
1: you
20: that's
1: go backstage.
20: Wild.
1: That is so cool. Yeah. Send a text right now. Do it from your bed. We don't care if you're naked. Send the text next to 95819.
20: I kind of care.
1: Matt
20: if you're
1: cares.
20: Naked.
1: Doesn't bother me.
20: Wait, you judge me for being sleeveless.
1: Yeah.
20: Okay, just checking. Looking for the smartest person awake in 3 minutes.
1: And?

0: 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Ella Langley and Morgan Wallen, and it's very simple. I can't love you anymore.
1: Aw.
0: Not you, Matt.
1: Oh. Okay.
0: All right. What have you had for breakfast this morning, Matt? Anything?
1: No. My pills? My vitamin C tablet?
0: You can't count your medication as your breakfast. Hopefully, those of you listening have had something. We're looking for the smartest person awake.
2: With a population of over 2 million people in central Indiana, there can only be one. Are you the smartest person awake?
1: Also, just want to make sure I don't sound like a total old person or anything like
0: What's
1: that.
0: What's that?
1: It was like a decongestant. And two vitamins. That's all.
0: But you didn't sound old.
1: Okay, good.
0: People in their 20s take vitamins.
1: And my blood pressure medication. There we go. Anyway, all right. Hey, we are looking for the smartest person awake. Today, sponsored by Gross Electric. 20% of people admit that they've done this before a tough conversation or major life event. What is it?
0: Whoa.
1: This question, I think, is a little bit tougher today than what we've seen recently, but I think we can do it. Your clues are... Well,
0: the clues usually can help us out.
1: I hope so.
0: Okay.
1: This isn't a play. If someone else saw you, may think you're crazy.
0: What?
1: And makes perfect. 255.
0: Okay.
1: 9367.
0: This is difficult.
1: Yeah. See, I'm telling you, you got to earn it today.
0: No, your clue sucked.
1: Okay. Probably. But we're going to see if that's what makes you rise above the rest.
0: That's right.
1: Cream of the crop. Let's see how it goes for you. 20% of people admit that they've done this before a tough conversation or major life event. What is it? Your clues again. This isn't a play. If someone else saw you, they may think you're crazy.
0: Oh, goodness.
1: And finally, makes perfect. 255. 9367.
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0: What is the deal? We already have an accident starting things off early this morning. So if you're southbound 65, the left lane is blocked just before Meridian Pennsylvania Street exit right there at I-70 North. That's due to a crash. So left lane, fast lane is blocked. Merge to the right, southbound 65 just before Meridian.
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1: We got showers and thunderstorms today, otherwise mostly cloudy, and there is a flood watch till midnight, high 84. Overnight showers and thunderstorms continue, low 69, and guess what? Tomorrow, scattered showers and thunderstorms again, high 83.
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3: Indy's Best Country with Deb and Matt in the morning. And hopefully you're feeling on your A game today. We're trying to find the smartest person awake.
4: With a population of over 2 million people in central Indiana, there can only be one. Are you the smartest person awake?
1: Hopefully you're on your A game by playing A game with us. And that game is smartest person awake.
3: Such a weirdo.
1: There you go. Today, sponsored by Gross Electric. Your question, 20% of people admit they've done this before a tough conversation or even a major life event.
3: Have you done it?
1: Oh, yeah.
3: Okay.
1: Absolutely. The clues are, this isn't a play. If someone else saw you, they may think you're crazy. And makes perfect. So using those clues, Kim, in Greencastle, what do you think the answer is?
5: Practice in a mirror.
1: That's it. Yes.
3: Whoa.
1: Practicing how the speech or the conversation is going to go in advance. Not necessarily in the mirror, but again, if you're sitting here like talking to yourself, everybody's going to see you and be like, okay, they are nuts. Are they schizophrenic maybe? But then also the clue, makes perfect. Well, of course, practice makes perfect, right?
5: Yeah, practice makes perfect. That's so true.
1: I feel like 20%, though, I feel like that's a low number. What do you think, Deb?
3: Probably so, because I think we all do that when you kind of go through it out loud. Just so that way the first time you say it doesn't sound so awkward.
1: Yeah, and I feel like some people are just maybe not wanting to admit that they do this because they don't want to seem crazy. But it's not crazy. It's completely normal.
3: I recommend it.
1: Yeah.
3: I talk to myself all the time.
1: Oh, we know. Kimberly, you gave us the correct answer. We'll have you go ahead and claim your title.
5: This is Kim calling from Greencastle, Indiana, and I am the smartest person awake. Woo!
1: Nice job, Kim. And we'll do it again tomorrow. See if you are the smartest person awake. But in the meantime, in about 3 minutes, let's see if you, hypothetically speaking, were playing Can't Beat Deb against Deb. Would you beat her or not? Connor is going to put his knowledge to the test here in 3 minutes.
3: Well, we'll see about that.
1: All right, there you go. Can't be Deb. 3 minutes from now, Deb and Matt in the morning.

0: can't beat them.
1: We got Connor, who is stepping up to the plate. He's on dad duty this morning, and he's also on Deb duty this morning. So we'll see how he does on both, all right?
2: Yes.
1: All right.
2: Of course.
1: Perfect. Connor, are you feeling pretty confident?
3: I hope so this morning.
1: Okay.
2: That doesn't sound confident. I hope so.
1: Yes.
3: I have the past few times, but unfortunately I've lost. So
1: hopefully
3: they're times of charm.
1: You're 0-2 in your games against Deb.
3: Yes.
2: Came back for another beating.
1: Wow.
3: Well, it's different today.
1: All right.
2: Another beatdown.
1: We'll see how it goes. Let's do this thing first. We need to get Deb out of here, and you are the only one to kick her out. So we'll have you say bye, Deb.
3: Bye, Deb.
2: See you later, Connor. Is it Connor with an O-R or an E-R?
3: O-R.
2: Oh, O-Rs lose more than the others. That's unfortunate. Y'all suck.
1: Oh, my gosh. All right. Well, Connor, we are going to go ahead and give you 5 questions here, and all you got to do is get more right in order to say that you can beat Deb. But if you get the same amount right or fewer right, then you can't beat Deb. So here we go with question number 1. According to a report, during the school year, parents spend a total of about 432 hours on meal planning and preparation. That includes 2 hours every week packing school lunches. Speaking of schools, Harry Potter attended Hogwarts. You knew that, right? Okay. Now, name one of the houses at Hogwarts.
3: Gryffindor.
1: All right. Question number 2. Billy Strings was performing at Fisher's Event Center last Thursday night when he was hit in the head by what's believed to be a lighter, and Billy was not having it. He was not happy at all. So on Friday night's show, he came out on stage wearing an Indy Fuel hockey helmet. Probably was just laying around in the back, you know? What is the NHL team in Dallas?
3: Hurricanes.
1: Question number 3. A man and a woman planned to go to a restaurant, but the place had a dress code where men shouldn't wear a sleeveless shirt. They could actually turn people away for that. And so, as they were turned away, they went back to the parking lot and switched shirts, meaning she wore his sleeveless shirt, he wore her blouse, and the restaurant was cool with it. They let him in. Apparently, it is listed on the website as a rule, too, by the way. What restaurant chain is known for the Bloomin' Onion?
3: Outback.
1: Question number 4. Another restaurant. A real-life Freddy Fazbear's Pizza joint from Five Nights at Freddy's will open next year at the American Dream Mall in New Jersey. And there will be food, animatronic stage shows, and survival horror multiplayer games. Appetizing. What author created the character Pennywise?
3: Stephen King.
1: And finally, there's a viral TikTok where a couple says that Shake Shack is appearing to charge more for menu items if you decide not to tip. But Shake Shack says that is not their policy, and they're looking into that specific location. How many quarters are in $10?
3: 40.
1: Those are your 5 questions. We're going to bring Deb back in, give her the same 5 questions, and see if he can or can't beat Deb. Just a few minutes away on 95.5. WFMS.
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1: 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And if you're drowsy, this is why you should head to McDonald's this morning. We'll tell you all about that and why 10 minutes from now.
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2: Well, watch that accident we mentioned earlier. It's southbound 65. This is just before you get to Meridian Street, Pennsylvania Street exit there at the I-70 North split. So left lane is blocked. It is a crash, and you'll want to merge to the right. We'll have more in minutes.
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2: We got showers and thunderstorms today, otherwise mostly cloudy, and there is a flood watch till midnight, high 84. Overnight, showers and thunderstorms continue, low 69, and guess what? Tomorrow, scattered showers and thunderstorms again, high 83.
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1: Devin.

0: be Deb.
1: Connor, we have got Deb back in studio, and what you did not know is while you were working hard, Connor, on going and answering our questions, Deb was also working extremely hard. 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
2: I did not.
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2: you make stuff up, Matt.
1: No idea what you're talking about. Connor, how do you feel like you did?
3: It's too early to be doing math, so
1: okay,
3: not too sure.
1: All right, well, we'll see. Anything you'd like to say to Deb to try to throw her off her game?
3: Good luck.
2: Okay. What was that? Good luck?
1: Good luck.
2: That's not going to throw me off my game.
1: All right.
2: So let's go for the beatdown.
1: All right, well, here we go.
2: Okay.
1: See how it goes. Question one. According to a report, during the school year, parents spend a total of about 432 hours on meal planning and preparation. That includes 2 hours every week packing school lunches.
2: No fun.
1: Nope. Harry Potter attended Hogwarts. Everybody knows that.
2: Okay,
1: right?
2: But I know nothing else. Nothing else except for butter or beer, I think.
1: Okay. We'll see how this goes.
2: Yeah, not well.
1: Name one of the houses at Hogwarts.
2: No!
1: Connor, have you seen Harry Potter, or do you just know these?
3: I've read the books and seen the movies.
2: Oh, my gosh.
1: Because they are books, and Deb doesn't watch movies, but she's a scholar.
2: But what's my other rule? If it can't happen in real life, I'm not interested.
1: Yeah, that's for movies, though.
2: Same. I'm not going to read a book about something that's not going to ever happen. Okay. So I'm going to call it Warthog House. That's all I got. Yep.
1: Which is Hogwarts and not quite Pig Latin. It's fine.
2: Right. Works for me.
1: All right.
2: Ask stupid questions, get stupid answers.
1: That is a stupid answer, but
2: wow.
1: We don't judge. Hey, you said it yourself.
2: Well, I mean, I didn't think you'd agree.
1: Okay, right. I mean, great answer, Dad.
2: Right.
1: Yeah.
2: Alex Trebek wouldn't have called it stupid.
1: You know, he probably would, actually. The answer that Connor gave us was not Warthog.
2: All right.
1: His answer was...
2: probably accurate.
1: Gryffindor.
2: Oh, there is something with, because I have a son named Griffin.
1: Yes.
2: I do remember that, but
1: yes.
2: That's all right.
1: And the other options would have been Slytherin, Ravenclaw, or my personal favorite, Hufflepuff, just because it's kind of fun to say.
2: Yep.
1: So that means the score is Deb 0, Connor 1. Question number 2. Billy Strings was performing at Fisher's Event Center this past Thursday night when he was hit in the head by what's believed to be a lighter.
2: What?
1: And Billy was not having it.
2: Oh, yeah. My gosh. That's not good.
1: No. So on Friday night's show, because he sold out all three nights that he was there, he actually came out on stage wearing an Indy Fuel hockey helmet and made national headlines.
2: Pretty funny.
1: What is the NHL team in Dallas?
2: The Houston... No, you just said Dallas. Crap. The Dallas... Shoot. I don't know. I mean, I'll probably think it sounds familiar when you say it. Dallas Ducks.
1: Dallas Ducks.
2: I don't know. The Dallas Dudes.
1: All right. Final answer.
2: No, let's just go with Ducks.
1: Okay.
2: I don't know what it is. You know why? Because I say this all the time. They're there, and I'm here. Why would I care about a team over there?
1: That's true.
2: What's the answer?
1: Well, that is not the answer.
2: I'm shocked.
1: Ducks or Dudes.
2: Okay.
1: Connor said the Hurricanes.
2: Probably
1: not.
2: Oh, really?
1: That is not right.
2: Good.
1: Your answers were also not right.
2: Ah.
1: The Stars. Dallas Stars is the name.
2: That doesn't sound

0: familiar to me.
1: No? Yeah. Well, that was a dud of a question, and I apologize. That means the score is Deb 0, Connor 1. Question number 3. A man and a woman planned... I love this story, and I think you're going to love this too, Deb.
0: Okay.
1: A man and a woman planned to go to a restaurant, but they had a dress code where men were not allowed to wear sleeveless shirts.
0: Yes, I do love that.
1: So he was turned away.
0: Oh, gosh.
1: However, they just went to the parking lot and switched shirts.
0: So what?
1: He wore her blouse, she wore his sleeveless shirt, and the restaurant was cool with it. They went in and had a nice dinner.
0: Now, that seems weird.
1: Yeah, it's guys that are the only ones on there, and it wasn't like it wasn't like one of mine. It wasn't a real...
0: It wasn't a tank.
1: It wasn't a manly sleeveless shirt that you ripped the sleeves off. Oh, oh, oh, oh. No, it was like a sweater. Like tight.
0: Okay.
1: I don't know. It was weird. Something I would never wear. What restaurant chain is known for the Bloomin' Onion?
0: That would be Outback Steakhouse.
1: Final answer? Mm-hmm. Connor also said Outback Steakhouse.
0: Is it right?
1: It is right.
0: Woo!
1: Deb is on the board. And that means the score is Deb.
0: That's my first point?
1: Yeah.
0: Oh, crap.
1: That means the score is Deb 1, Connor 2. Question 3. A real-life Freddy Fazbear's Pizza from Five Nights at Freddy's will open next year at the American Dream Mall in New Jersey. There will be food, animatronic stage shows, and survival horror multiplayer games.
0: Oof.
1: Yummy. What author created the character Pennywise?
0: Oh, gosh. I know his name. He's well-known. Kind of creepy-looking. Give me a second. Stephen King.
1: Final answer?
0: Yes.
1: That is right. Nice job, Deb.
0: Woo-hoo!
1: Connor also said Stephen King. Nice job, Stephen King fans. Nice. Connor's in on that, too. You both get points, and that means the score is now Deb 2 and Connor 3. As we go into the final question, that means it all comes down to this. Question 5. There's a viral TikTok where a couple says that Shake Shack is appearing to charge more for menu items if you decide not to tip. Now,
0: what?
1: Yeah, Shake Shack says no, it is not their policy.
0: Okay.
1: And they're actually looking into that specific location about it. How many quarters are in $10?
0: Well, there's... Okay, so how many quarters are in $10? There's 4 in a dollar, which means there are 10 times 4 is 40 quarters in $10.
1: Final answer?
0: Now I'm second guessing myself. I just want to make sure. Let's see. There's 4 in a dollar, so 10 times 4 is 40. Yeah, that's right. Go for it.
1: That is exactly right. Nice job, Deb.
0: Thank you.
1: And Connor, I am sorry to say, dude. Deb's going to be very mad at you because you're right.
0: No!
1: Yes!
0: I thought you were going to say you got it wrong.
1: Yeah, no.
0: No!
2: I had to count it out. I was worried there for a second.
1: Nice job,
0: Stupid
1: Connor.
0: Stupid Harry Potter.
1: You went ahead. You played against her 3 times, 2 unsuccessful. This third, you can take pride in knowing you were able to bring Deb down while doing dad duty.
0: That's right.
1: Deb down and dad duty. Deb.
0: No, Deb, you get it. Deb did duty.
1: We can work on that, you know? Nice job, Connor. How are you feeling?
2: Third time's a charm.
1: There you go.
0: Yeah, don't let it happen twice.
1: Well, Connor, you came out victorious, and you are rewarded. Well, you would have got a reward anyway. It doesn't matter. But we're going to reward you anyway with a pair of passes for the Indiana State Fair. So congratulations, and we just need those final famous words.
2: I'm Connor from Canby, and I can beat Deb.
0: On a rare occasion. All right, Canby. Let's just get this real. Go back to reading your books. You're Harry Potter. If you'd like to play, we'd love to have you. All you have to do is text BDEB to 255-9367. That's all you do. We'll be in touch.

0: Bailey Zimmerman, Chevy Silverado on Indy's Best Country, 95.5 WFMS with Deb and Matt in the morning. I think, Matt, you and I can, it's safe to say that both of us feel groggy today.
1: Yeah.
0: Yeah, but we were out at the State Fair yesterday. You had something eat last night in the evening. I remember it was not even 9 o'clock. I could not keep my eyes open. That's unusual for me. I'm a late nighter.
1: And normally when I get home, I would do a little bit of work.
0: Yeah.
1: I went straight to bed.
0: Yeah, and we're still tired today. Yeah. So I think both you and I and anyone else who is tired, we need to head straight to McDonald's.
1: For the breakfast menu?
0: Nope.
1: Okay.
0: They've added a new beverage that would help us out.
1: Okay, what is it?
0: It's their first energy drink ever, and it is Red Bull that's on the menu.
1: Oh, really?
0: Yes.
1: Okay, I think that makes perfect sense.
0: Do you?
1: I do, yeah. Because, I mean...
0: Some people don't drink coffee.
1: No.
0: Yeah.
1: And how many people stop for, a breakfast item and then stop real quick to pick up an energy drink from the gas station?
0: Yeah, so now we're eliminating that extra stop. You can get it all at once, and this is the first for McDonald's.
1: Okay. Well, we'll see how it goes for them. And Red Bull. Is it sugar-free or is it just like the regular?
0: Son, I'm not a McDonald's liaison.
1: Okay. All right. You know what?
0: I don't have all the details.
1: Okay. Well, this is what we're going to do. We're going to call them right now.
0: No, you're not.
1: Okay. Maybe not. All right. I'll hang up. Sorry.
0: Gosh.
2: Here's what's coming up next.
0: Weird.
2: With Deb and Matt in the morning.
1: That's me. I just want to make friends with the people at McDonald's. Hey, we're going to be kicking off a More Music Hour because we're friends of yours. 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That's pretty awesome.
0: That is awesome.
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0: You just did.
1: No, I did.
0: Yep.
1: Boom. Got it.
0: We are busy this morning, unfortunately. Northbound 65 between State Road 43 and State Road 18. That is closed due to a vehicle fire. Also seeing problems in Delaware County. Northbound 69 just after State Road 332. That's a stalled vehicle. Left lane is blocked there. We'll have more in minutes.
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0: Showers and thunderstorms, otherwise mostly cloudy today. Flood watch till midnight, high 84. Showers and storms tonight, 69 overnight, and they're back tomorrow. Tomorrow's high 83.
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0: That's Dustin Lynch, and we're Deb and Matt in the morning. Say hi, Matt. Why is that difficult?
1: Did I do it?
0: It should have come right out.
1: Did I say it?
0: No. You whispered it. Indy's Best Country, 95.5 WFMS. And as usual, Matt making it weird.
1: I just did it.
0: Yes. Hi. Okay. It's that time everyone's been waiting for, Matt, because we're the free Garth station all week long, sending you to Garth Brooks. Absolutely free, because his show's going to be here before you know it.
1: Next week.
0: It is next week, Friday and Saturday and Sunday.
1: And Thursday.
0: And Thursday. I forgot you've added a fourth show. Thursday, yeah. Friday, Saturday, Sunday. We want you to go for free. We're looking for the person that has all of the information. You should have been listening for Find the Fandana yesterday. You needed the section at 12 noon. They gave you the row. And then Brooks gave you the seat number at 4 o'clock. Hopefully you have all those things.
1: Yeah.
0: Give us a call right now. Let's see if it's you.
1: 255-9367. 255-9367. Find the Fandana. And you're going to Garth. And if you're like, well, I missed something yesterday, don't worry. We're going to give you a fresh start here in a couple minutes as well to find out where today's Fandana is. 255-9367. Let's hook you up. It's Garth freaking Brooks. Let's go.

0: It's Billy Currington, Indy's Best Country, 95.5 WFMS with Deb and Matt in the morning. And we're playing Find the Fandana, trying to locate what section, what row, what seat that hidden Fandana is in at Gainbridge Fieldhouse for your chance to be able to see Garth Brooks for free.
1: Yeah. What's amazing is we have one of our people at Gainbridge Fieldhouse, our secret operative. Well, words are hard. Secret operative. who is literally moving the Fandana from section and row and seat and reporting back to us where it is. As long as you're gathering the clues at 7, noon, and 4, you bring them back to us, give us the correct ones, and it could be you going to see Garth. And right now, we've got Kathy, but Deb, Kathy's at work right now.
0: Oh, no.
1: So let's see how she does.
0: She's hiding?
1: Yeah, I think so.
0: Whispering?
1: Kathy, you're caller 5. Let's see if you got it. What is the location of yesterday's Fandana?
2: Section 118, row 23, seat 2.
1: Yes!
2: Woo!
1: That's it!
2: Yay!
1: You are going to see Garth Brooks.
2: I'm so happy.
1: We're happy for you.
2: I when the tickets were first coming out and couldn't get through, and then was only finding one seat everywhere.
1: Oh, yes. Yeah. Don't worry. We got you 2 seats. You're squared away. Congratulations. But we are going to ask you to reveal the next Fandana location for today, and we need you to give us the section.
2: Today's Fandana is in section 207.
1: Okay. There you go. 207. Write it down. Put it in your notes. Write it on your hand.
0: We should point out, we get a lot of texts from people saying, hey, I missed it. Can you still give it to me? We sworn to secrecy. So that means you got to wait and start over the next day. Or have someone listen for you, you know?
1: Them the rules.
0: Work as a team.
1: Yeah, that's it. So, 207. Write it down. Put it in your memory.
0: 207.
1: Noon. Tyler's going to give you, right around noon. There might be a little fluctuation in a couple minutes. So just keep listening. Tyler will take care of you. He's awesome. But then 4 o'clock will be the actual seat combined. All three. And tomorrow morning we'd be talking to you maybe and then giving you the Garth Brooks tickets.
0: You could be going for free like Kathy is. So Kathy, thanks for listening.

0: 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Truck Bed Hardy on 95.5 WFMS with Deb and Matt in the morning. Talking about those phrases that have never come out of your mouth. Things you've never said. Probably because you don't believe in it.
1: Yes.
0: Yes. So, Matt, give us an example.
1: I'll give you two. First is, I want to go clubbing. You guys want to go clubbing?
0: No.
1: Never said it.
0: Okay. Is it because you don't like the word in itself? Because you do go to the bars. You'll go to the bars.
1: I'm not out there dancing.
0: Well, thank goodness. I've seen you dance.
1: Yeah. Well, listen, first of all, I set the standard in danceability.
0: No, I think it's more of an attempt.
1: If you've never seen the Razzle Dazzle, it is mind-blowing.
0: So you're never going to say, let's go clubbing?
1: Hell no.
0: Okay.
1: And then the second one is, no, I don't want to go walk around Home Depot and look at all the cool things they have. Never said that. I will always go and look
0: you
1: around.
0: You do enjoy that.
1: Absolutely.
0: It's
1: so much
0: fun. Kind of a time
1: waste,
0: isn't it?
1: I went for two things, I want to say 2 weeks ago, and I was there for an hour because I'm like, oh, I want to look at this plane.
0: I know your brain. I know how that's possible.
1: I'm like, huh, I wonder what else I can get.
0: What are those things that have never come out of your mouth? What have you never said? For example, for me, oh, I love seeing your armpits. Please wear more sleeveless shirts, Matt.
1: I'm going to edit that.
0: You're not editing that.
1: I'm going to edit that.
0: You cannot take that out of context.
1: I'm going to put it on the buttons here, and then we're going to just hear that forever.
0: I'm going to be done with you.
1: It's going to be amazing.
0: No, it's not going to be amazing.
1: Right,
0: something
1: for
0: else that.
1: That
0: I don't usually say, I can't say I've never said it. I've said I'm wrong. It's just rare. So I can't say that. But we could say, go ahead and throw that cake away. Oh, no.
1: I don't want any cake.
0: No, I always will want cake. I don't care if I'm full and nauseous. I'm eating cake.
1: Yes.
0: So 255-9367. Think about it. What's that phrase you've never said? We're Deb and Matt in the morning.
1: Hey, Deb.
0: What
1: about this one? And this is just, this is because I care.
0: If we win an award, I'll get a tattoo.
1: That did come out of your mouth, just so you know.
0: You got to win first, Matt. If we win an award, I'll get a tattoo.
2: A nomination does not count.
1: That's very true. I can't wait to get your first tattoo.
0: And I get to...

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2: 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I don't mean to

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0: of my exes, Lauren, Elena, and Chase Matthew on Indy's Best Country, 95.5 WFMS with Deb and Matt in the morning, talking about those things, those phrases that have never come out of your mouth because you just would never say it.
1: Yep.
0: And Matt says, I will never say, let's go clubbing.
1: Never.
0: Morgan, rather. I almost said Megan. Morgan says, no, I don't want another insert any dessert. Yeah. Sounds like she has a sweet tooth, just like we do.
1: Absolutely.
0: And then also, Merity says, oh, how I love doing your job. Not. That's a phrase that's never come out of her mouth. Precious says, I've never said, no, I think I'll pass on getting Mexican food today. I will always say yes to tacos and margaritas.
1: Well, no, I don't want queso. Yeah, same.
0: From Brooke, one thing you will never hear me say is, I miss my ex-husband.
1: Brooke. Yes.
0: Getting snarky.
1: There you go.
0: What about you? 255-9367. What's that phrase that you will never say or has never come out of your mouth?
1: Bruce, over in St. Paul, what about you?
2: I have never called my wife. My old lady.
0: Oh, no. You know what? I hate that phrase.
1: Yeah, that's a good one.
2: I've heard friends say that, and I've always hated that.
0: Yes. It just doesn't sound very, I don't know, affectionate.
2: Disrespectful.
0: It's right, disrespectful. Right.
1: And even if you reverse it, you're like, oh, my young lady. That just sounds creepy. Like, it's just, there's not a good win there. So what do you call your wife?
2: Snookums.
1: Snookums.
0: I love Snookums. That. Snookums.
1: Yeah, I like it. All right. Yeah, Amanda gets mad at me if I call her by her first name.
0: But that is her name. Her name's Amanda.
1: No.
0: My nickname for her?
1: My nickname for her is Darlin.
0: She doesn't want you to use her name.
1: Yep, she does. She goes, excuse me?
0: Oh, really?
1: Sorry, Darlin.
0: Aw. Yeah. When Keith and Nicole Kidman were together,
1: yeah.
0: Keith Urban, he would call her baby girl.
1: Baby girl, yeah. Yeah. Mm-hmm. There you go. All right. 255-9367. What is something that's never came out of your mouth? The words that you would never say, because that's crazy talk. 255-9367.
0: You know, like, we're early.
1: Yeah,
0: we would never say that.
1: That's right. I have plenty of gas.
0: Never.
1: That's you.
0: Oh, shush. Yeah.

0: It's Dierks Bentley, Indy's Best Country, 95.5 WFMS with Dev and Matt in the morning, talking about those things you've never said. They will not come out of your mouth because you don't believe in it. And we heard from Roger, who says, no, I don't want to see what I... Rewind, back up. No, I don't want to see what I don't need at Harbor Freight.
1: Yeah.
0: And then they sent a picture, especially when this is my shopping buddy, their daughter, Jennifer.
1: Oh,
0: was it Jenny? No, Jeannie. Precious, by the way.
1: First of all, I have to say, I know the same feeling. Again, every time you go to Harbor Freight or Home Depot or Lowe's or Menards, you need all of the things.
0: Where is a Harbor Freight? I don't even think I've been in one.
1: There's a couple around here.
0: Okay.
1: Yeah.
0: Shauna says, I'll never say it's quiet lately. I'm a firefighter. I'm sure they're always busy.
1: Absolutely.
0: Yes. Also, Tracy says, no, I don't need more yarn. Yeah. Love that one.
1: Thank you to the firefighter, too, by the way, for what you do.
0: Absolutely. Bradley says, you won't ever hear me say, bruh. Nicole says, I would never say, please get in front of me in the left lane and then go 10 miles under the speed limit and not let anyone pass in the right lane. Never will I say that.
1: I love how passive aggressive these are.
0: Oh, I love it. And then also from Melissa says, no, I don't want to go to TJ Maxx, Hobby Lobby, and Chick-fil-A. Love you guys. Have a great day. Thank you, Melissa. Awesome. What about you? What will you never say? What never comes out of your mouth? 255-9367.
1: Mike and Indy did call a little bit ago, too, and he's like, I'll never say my wife's wrong. Ever.
0: Because Mike is smart.
1: Yes, he knows better. WFMS, what do you got for us?
2: I would never say no to a cold beer went off of
1: me. That, you know what? It would almost be blasphemous if you did, right?
2: Yeah.
1: There you go.
2: Right.
1: Tiffany, what do you got for us today?
3: I would definitely say something related to, I would love to go out on a date with you, because that would be a lie. I absolutely hate dating, but I have to do it, so...
4: No, I don't love listening to Dev and Matt in the morning every single day on my way to work.
1: Oh, yeah. Things you'll never say.
0: Aww. I love that.
1: That's Alex.
4: Things you'll never say. Exactly.
1: Love it.
0: Well,
1: thanks for calling, Alex.
4: Of course. You guys have a wonderful day and be safe out there. It's getting crazy.
1: Yeah. Yeah. Give yourself a little extra time this morning as you're on your way in.
0: And then think about, what would you never say? What never comes out of your mouth? 255-9367. We'd love to hear from you. Deb and Matt in the morning.
5: Here's what's coming up next with Deb and Matt in the morning.
1: In about an hour from now, we're giving you more WFMS Acoustic Jam tickets. 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
0: Well, here are the spots to definitely avoid. One of those is on the east side, westbound 70 between Emerson Avenue and I-65. Unfortunately, to stop and go. Also seeing slowing southbound 69 through Fishers between 116th and 82nd. And then on the northwest side, northbound 465, slow moving between 86th Street and the Dog Leg at 865.
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17: We got showers and thunderstorms today, otherwise mostly cloudy, and there is a flood watch till midnight, high 84. Overnight, showers and thunderstorms continue, low 69, and guess what? Tomorrow, scattered showers and thunderstorms again, high 83.
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0: Indy's Best Country, 95.5 WFMS with Dev and Matt in the morning. I want to say hi to Jacob. He is with his mom, Priscilla, and they're heading into school today. And he says he will never say that he loves school or loves homework. I get it, Jacob. Hope you have a great day, though. What else will you never say? Those things that have never come out of your mouth. Jamie and Avon says, I will never call my husband daddy.
1: Oh, that is weird, isn't it?
0: I mean, for some people, maybe that's the term of endearment that they use, but so I don't want to be too judgy on that, but it just sounds a little weird.
1: No.
0: You're going to be judgy.
1: It
0: sounds
1: like something
0: else. What happens if we listen and we don't judge?
1: No, we judge a little. You can not judge. I'm going to judge a little bit.
0: Okay.
1: Just a little bit.
0: We heard from Stephanie who says, I would never tell my coworkers, change the station from the best country station ever, 95.5 WFMS. Thank you, Stephanie.
1: Thank you.
0: Also, we heard from Christy who says she thinks in honor of today's topic, it'd be appropriate if we played Said Nobody by Old Dominion. And she, by the way, this is Christy from the...
1: Oh, yeah.
0: South Side.
1: We know so, Christy.
0: I'm trying to remember how that song goes. I have to remember.
1: It wasn't a single.
0: Okay, so that's probably why it's not coming to me. Tina says, I would never say no to Garth tickets.
1: Uh-huh.
0: Very smart. Kate says, in August, since she's a teacher, she will never say, they finally put the Halloween decorations out of Walmart.
1: Yes, right?
0: Can you believe, when I was at Disney over the weekend, it was decorated for Halloween.
1: Oh, yeah. I believe it.
0: We're still in August.
1: Seen it all over.
0: That is crazy to me.
1: Yeah.
0: Also, one more we have from, let's see. Oh, I'm sorry. Courtney is the one who, Kate's a teacher, but Courtney also said she's a teacher, and she will never say, the summer was way too long.
1: Yeah. Oh, I hate not going to work. Ugh, it's the worst. All right, let's go to Joe and Wanamaker. What about you?
2: That I got too much money.
1: Amen to that.
0: Right.
1: Wow. Yeah.
2: These gas prices are breaking the bank.
1: They sure are. Absolutely. Again, talking about things that you have never said and will never say.
0: Yeah, I've never heard someone say, I'm too rich.
1: Yeah.
0: It's annoying having all this cash.
1: Bills, no problem. But Deb, I love that you finally admitted that you did. I never thought you would say this, but you did.
0: Well, I love seeing your armpits. Please wear more sleeveless shirts, Matt.
1: Thanks, Deb.
0: Okay, that was my... No, that was for... When did you do that?
1: You said it.
0: That was for this... Oh, I love seeing your armpits. Please wear more sleeveless shirts, Matt. If I hear that again, that was for the topic today, Matt. It was sarcasm.
1: Not what I heard.
0: Oh, I love seeing your armpits. Please wear more sleeveless shirts, Matt.
1: All right, thanks, Deb.
0: No, I will sneak in here this weekend and delete that.
1: Love you, bye.
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1: She thinks that's the only copy I have. 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All right. Hey, coming up here just after 8 o'clock, we are going to be playing Can't Beat Deb. Tony's stepping up, and we will see exactly how he does. 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
0: Might be easier if you just go home. We have several slow spots. On the east side, it's northbound 465 between I-74 and not far from the station at 56th Street, Shadeland Avenue exit. So that's a little slow. Also slow westbound 70 near Shadeland Avenue. And then also if you're in Fisher, southbound 69, slow moving between 116th and 82nd Street. More in minutes.
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15: Showers and thunderstorms, otherwise mostly cloudy today. Flood watch till midnight, high 84. Showers and storms tonight, 69 overnight, and they're back tomorrow. Tomorrow's high 83.
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0: can't be dead.
1: Well, funny, Tony actually said that he is ready to get down and dirty.
2: Okay.
1: Yeah, so it's perfect.
3: Let's go.
1: All right. Tony, we appreciate you being here. What made you say, you know what, I want to take on Deb?
3: I listen to her every morning, and I feel like I have a chance.
1: Okay.
2: Well, that's translation. I don't think she's any good. That's what I'm hearing.
3: More than likely not, but we'll give it a try.
1: Okay. All right. Well, here's what we need to do, Tony, is we need to get Deb out of here, and you're the only one that can do that, so we need you to say bye, Deb.
3: Hey, Deb, go act like the Packers in the playoffs and scoot away.
1: You know what? You're offending two of us right now, okay? Okay?
2: All right. Good luck to you. And, of course, I don't mean it. Bye. Oh, yeah.
3: Bye.
1: You know, I have to rewrite all my questions now. I'm just because of that. Right? All right. Tony, five questions are going to be coming your way. You have to get more right in order to say that you can beat Deb. But if you get the same amount right or fewer right, then you can't beat Deb. Question one. For the first time in over 15 years, 7-Up is changing their recipe. They say that the new version will be hitting stores very soon, and there will no longer be a lemon lime soda. Instead, it's going to be lime lemon soda. Yeah, big changes, but they do say it's going to be more of a lime forward flavor. What actor is the voice of Shrek?
3: Ooh, Eddie Murphy.
1: Question number two. A power company diverted an underwater cable because its construction would have disturbed a memorial to Dobby the house elf from Harry Potter. It's on a beach in Wales where his death scene was filmed. Interesting. It's a fictional character and a not real death, and it doesn't matter. Sounds like a bunch of nerds. Finish the lyrics to Somewhere on a Beach. Somewhere on a beach, sipping something strong.
3: Playing in the dirt, standing my toes.
1: Question number three. A mother in Colorado got a police officer to arrest her fifth grader for refusing to take back-to-school photos. And it was in a playful way. She did get her pic, by the way. It was of him getting arrested and put in the back of a cop car. And she shared it on Facebook saying Colton was not cooperating with the back-to-school pictures this morning, so Officer Jack had to step in and inform him that refusing your mom a first day of school picture is, in fact, against the law. Take note, kids. What is the name of the world-famous outdoor amphitheater just north of Denver, Colorado?
3: Oh, Little Rock.
1: Question number four. Scotty McCreery opened for Cody Johnson recently and brought out a special guest on stage. It was his three-year-old son, Avery, and he sang the last line of Cab in a Solo. What kids' cartoon says, "Can we fix it?" Yes, we can.
3: Bob the Builder.
1: I knew you'd get that one. And question number five. Consequence.com ranked the best movie sequels of all time, and The Godfather Part 2 came in at number one. What movie features a basketball-playing rabbit named Bugs Bunny alongside a cast of NBA players?
3: Looney Tunes. Space Jam.
1: Those are your five questions. We're going to bring Deb back in, give her the same five questions, and see if

0: Tony, we have got Deb back in studio, and what you didn't know is while you were answering the questions, Deb was doing a full redesign of the Colts jerseys.
1: What?
0: Adding bedazzled gems. And
1: I did not.
0: When is the presentation? Are you actually going to take this to Carly, or is this just for you?
1: Bedazzled gems. Do you really think they're going to wear that?
2: Hey, they need something to make them look good on the field.
0: That's right.
1: Oh, wow.
0: Not wrong. You sound like a Bears fan. You know that?
2: Oh, I am.
0: Exactly. I knew it. I called it.
2: That's why my questions were so hard today, isn't it?
0: Yeah, right. Right. All right, Tony, you had all the questions. You have an opportunity to talk a little trash to Deb and get in her head. What would you like to say?
2: Deb, they're a little difficult today.
1: Oh, I'm not worried.
0: Let's see how it goes then.
1: Okay, he must not have done well, which is good for me.
0: Question one.
1: All right.
0: For the first time in over 15 years, 7-Up is changing their recipe.
1: Oh.
0: Yeah, they say the new version will be in stores very soon, and it's no longer a lemon-lime soda.
1: You can't change what made it so successful. Why would they do that?
0: Well, now it's going to be a lime-lemon soda.
1: Are you kidding me?
0: I'm serious.
1: What's the diff?
0: Well, they're going to make it a little bit more lime-forward, a little bit more limey than lemony.
1: Big mistake.
0: Yeah. I don't know why they didn't just keep the regular recipe and then do like a 7-Up lime-lemon.
1: Like a lime-centric.
0: Exactly.
1: Yes. They didn't ask us, did they, Matt?
0: No, they didn't. And obviously, it's working for publicity purposes, I guess. What actor is the voice of Shrek?
1: Let's see here. Shrek. I know this. I so know this. Let's see. Hang on a second. Shrek is... Oh, no.
0: Tony, this pause feels like it's taking forever, doesn't it?
1: It's not coming to me.
0: Yeah. It almost feels as long as it's been since the Bears have won a Super Bowl.
2: Hey, you know what? Well, we got it this year.
0: Okay.
1: Mike Myers.
0: Final answer.
1: Is that his name? The guy that... Isn't he also the guy that did $1 million? Is that him? Sure, go with it.
0: Final answer?
1: Yes.
0: Okay. It is not what Tony said.
1: Who is it?
0: Mike Myers.
1: Oh, shit.
0: Tony. Tony said
1: right?
0: Eddie Murphy,
1: who no,
0: plays
1: not.
0: The voice of
1: Eddie.
0: Donkey.
1: Yes.
0: I don't think he makes that noise in the movie. I don't think Eddie Murphy does that.
1: Doesn't a donkey do that?
0: A donkey does. Eddie Murphy doesn't.
1: Oh, okay. It's been a while.
0: But, Deb, you still got the point. The score is Deb 1, Tony 0. Question 2. A power company diverted an underwater cable because its construction would have disturbed a memorial to Dobby the house elf from Harry Potter. It's on a beach in Wales where his death scene was filmed. It's a memorial to a fake character and a fake death.
1: Weird.
0: Nerds.
1: But very popular.
0: Yes, yes. And I say nerds with love. Finish the lyrics to Somewhere on a Beach.
1: No!
0: You know this song. You love this song. I'm somewhere on a beach, sipping something strong.
1: Got a hot girl. She's got it going on. See, I don't know the song.
0: Final answer.
1: No. Sipping something strong. Got a big girl. And she's got it going on. It's something girl. I got a...
2: Like her version better.
1: Got a great view and she's got it going on. Go with that.
0: Got a great view and she's
1: sure.
0: got it going
1: on. This is why. This will always be the death of me.
0: Tony gave us the answer of somewhere on a beach, sitting something strong, playing in the dirt, sand in my toes.
1: Oh, or in my thong.
0: Yeah, or in my thong. That would have actually rhymed a little better.
1: Come on, Tony.
0: Tony, you missed the thong one.
1: Okay, so we're both wrong.
0: You're both wrong, absolutely. It's got a new girl.
1: Got a new girl.
0: The score remains Deb 1, Tony 0. Question number 3. You're going to love this, Deb. This is a great story.
1: You say this and I never love it.
0: No, you will. A mother in Colorado got a police officer to arrest her fifth grader for refusing to take back-to-school photos. It was in a playful way.
1: Okay.
0: But she did get the pics of him getting arrested in the back of the car, all that stuff. So she got her back-to-school pics. But she posted on Facebook saying, Colton was not cooperating with back-to-school pictures this morning, so Officer Jack had to step in and inform him that refusing your mom a first day of school picture is, in fact, against the law.
1: That's right.
0: What is the name of the world-famous outdoor amphitheater just north of Denver?
1: Red Rocks.
0: Final answer?
1: Yes. I'm confident in that.
0: Tony did not say Red Rocks.
1: No wonder Tony thought these were hard.
0: Yeah. He said Little Rock. And maybe if he would have...
2: I got the rock part right.
1: Yes.
0: Yeah, if he would have said Little Red Rocks, I might have accepted
1: oh,
0: that.
1: Oh, hell
0: but,
1: no.
0: But no, that's not right. Deb, you are right.
2: Deb nice would have complained if you did.
0: That's right, right.
1: Yes.
0: So that means, Deb, since you got it right, the score is now Deb 2. Tony still looking to get on the board at 0. Question four. Scotty McCreery opened for Cody Johnson recently and brought out a special guest on stage. It was his 3-year-old son, Avery, who then sang the last line of Cabin of Solo.
1: Aww.
0: It was very cute. What kids cartoon says, can we fix it? Yes, we can.
1: Bob the Builder.
0: Final answer?
1: Can we fix it?
0: Yes, we can.
1: Yes.
0: Tony also said Bob the Builder. Tony's on the board!
1: Woo, Tony!
0: You both are right. Nice job. That means the score is
2: now. I'm like the Bears. I don't show up till the end.
0: Yeah. Well, you know what? This may turn out to be more like the Bears than you think. That means the score is 3, Tony 1. As we go into the final question, question number 5. Consequence.com ranked the best movie sequels of all time, and The Godfather Part 2 came in at number 1. What movie features a basketball-playing rabbit named Bugs Bunny along with a cast of NBA players?
1: I can't remember. Looney Tunes. No, it's all right. It was something like NBA Jam.
0: Final answer?
1: Sure.
0: It was not what Tony said.
1: Okay.
0: NBA Jam is a great video game.
1: I don't know what it is.
0: But that's not the movie.
1: I can picture it.
0: Yeah. Tony gave us the answer of Space Jam.
1: That's it.
0: And that is right.
1: I got Jam.
0: Yes, you did get Jam. But just like asking people, are Jam and Jelly the same? No, they're not. So unfortunately, Deb, can't give you the point. However, Tony does get the point. The final score is Deb 3, Tony 2. And Tony, much like the Bears, there's a little sliver, shimmer of hope. And again, it still ends in a little bit of failure. And that's okay.
1: At least no failure.
0: At least you still get a prize for it, right?
2: I'll take it.
0: Yeah. Tony, because you played, because you had fun with us and you are a good sport, we're going to hook you up with a pair of tickets for the Indiana State Fair. So congratulations.
2: Thank you.
0: You're welcome. Now, we need one more little thing from you, and it's those final famous words.
2: I'm Tony from Danville, and I cannot beat Deb.
1: Did you hear that disappointment?
0: Yeah, sounds like a bear fan.
1: Dripping in defeat. If you'd like to play just like Tony, text Beat Deb to 255-9367. Then I'll be in touch. We'll do some trash talking, and we'll see who wins.
0: Yeah. Hey, Tony, I need you to say go, Pat, go.
2: I can't do that. I'm sorry. That's against my religion.

0: Indy's Best Country, 95.5 WFMS. That is Morgan Wallen. And more than my hometown, we are Deb and Matt in the morning.
1: Hey, real quick, Deb. What? We've got to wish a happy birthday. 12th birthday to Ryan here in Indianapolis.
0: That's a big one.
1: Yeah.
0: Ryan, the last year before your teens.
1: That's crazy.
0: It's exciting.
1: My niece Abigail just turned 13, too. So.
0: Oh, wow.
1: It's a pretty cool age to be 12, just saying.
0: Yes. So happy birthday. It's cake day, Ryan. That's what I like to call it. Mm-hmm. Well, every day is cake day, but definitely today.
1: Absolutely. And let's talk. There's some actually the little cake bites that Buc-ee's have. Mm-hmm. And every time we go by, we got to grab some. Like, they're just so good. But there's actually a new product that just dropped.
0: Yes, just dropped and nearly sold out.
1: Wow.
0: I'll tell you what it is, and maybe Matt's going to buy it. You never know. 3 minutes away on 95.5 WFMS.
1: It's still in stock. Maybe.

0: Indy's Best Country, 95.5 WFMS with Deb and Matt in the morning, and they dropped some new shoes at Bucky's.
1: Some kicks?
0: Some new shoes. What size do you wear, Matt?
1: 10.
0: Okay. I would say that's pretty reasonable.
1: It's pretty average.
0: Okay. So it should be available. They are close to selling out, but still some merchandise available, and it's the Hey Dudes.
1: Oh, okay. I would have Hey Dudes.
0: Yeah. They're pretty comfortable.
1: I would say so. Anything but Crocs.
0: They're not Crocs.
1: Thank God.
0: I knew when I read that. I thought, oh, he'll be so relieved that they're not Crocs. But they have partnered with Hey Dudes for what they call an epic sneaker collab that you'll be able to find at Bucky's.
1: I really feel like Hey Dudes collaborates with so many people. I mean, Jelly Roll had a line as well. And, I mean, they're great shoes, though. They're comfy.
0: Yeah. They gave a pair away to anyone who attended an after party after the CMA Awards.
1: Oh, yeah.
0: You literally walked in, and you're in your gown. You know, you're all decked out and dressed up. You walk in, you give them your shoe size, and they were all walking around with boxes of shoes.
1: Whose Hey Dudes were those? What was the collaboration there?
0: It was with Big Machine Records.
1: Okay, yeah, yeah.
0: So, yep.
1: That's awesome.
0: Yeah.
1: Yeah, we got ours after the CRS New Faces Showcase, and it was awesome. So if you've not, if you're a fan, rather, of Bucky's and shoes, this is for you.
0: Yeah, I think the Hey Dudes, to me, are like house slippers. They're that comfortable.
1: Yeah, but absolutely.
0: They went on sale yesterday. Not sold out yet. But they said they did sell through many pair, and it was yesterday. It's supposed to be at all locations, so go check it out. See if you can grab a pair before they're gone.
1: And you can actually, I think you can see them, too, if you want to see them for yourself at heydude.com. And just, you know, look and see, because it's not just like a solid color. They're patterned.
0: Well, they've got the logo. They've got the Bucky's logo on them.
1: They got the ones I'm looking at have all sorts of stuff on them.
0: You're looking at the ones that are mostly black with multicolor.
1: Yeah.
0: Yeah. Okay.
1: Yeah. They're awesome. They're Bucky's Bumpers, I think is what they're called.
0: Yeah. So let's go look for size 10, Matt.
1: Okay.
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0: And we're going to get you to work safely this morning. It looks like one of the spots we're seeing very slow is westbound 465 between Westfield Boulevard and Meridian Street. That's backing up. Also on the east side, westbound 70 near Shadeland. That is slow moving, and it's slow through the Fishers area, southbound 69 between 116th and 82nd Street.
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13: We all know how important it is to stay active as we age, especially as we get older. 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Certified strength and conditioning specialist Dana Santis says a great place to start

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8: We got showers and thunderstorms today, otherwise mostly cloudy, and there is a flood watch till midnight, high 84. Overnight, showers and thunderstorms continue, low 69, and guess what? Tomorrow, scattered showers and thunderstorms again, high 83.
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0: That's Dierks Bentley, Indy's Best Country, 95.5 WFMS with Deb and Matt in the morning. Oh, and that's my turn. I hate when this happens. We're sending you to see Ashley McBride. Matt's cracking up laughing at me. Oh, at our man. WFMS acoustic jam. Gosh darn it. As we put Matt on the spot.
1: Hey, let's put Matt on the spot.
0: Hey!
2: All right, this is your time to shine as long as you are caller five.
0: It's not my time to shine.
2: It's not. That's okay. I'm hoping that continues into our game. As long as you're caller five, you win. You're going to the show. You're going to join us to see the legendary CMA, ACM, and Grammy award-winning artist Ashley McBride, who's going to be playing at 8 seconds. And that is going to be, again, Sunday. We're 4 days away. Matt Cooper, Graylin James opening as well.
0: Water at your wedding, girl.
2: Yeah.
0: Sounds just like that.
2: Well, I feel low.
0: And he's got a cool mustache. You can't beat the Matt Cooper mustache.
2: He's the nicest guy in the world, too, right?
0: So funny.
2: So, we want to get you in. Caller 5 at 255-9367. You're automatically winning. You're going to help me win today, too, where Deb is going to give us lyrics from a WFMS Acoustic Jam alumni. And we're going to see how we do.
0: I think it's harder today, but that's just me.
2: You thought yesterday's was super hard.
0: I know. I can never gauge sometimes because you're a total nerd.
2: I am a nerd.
0: So we shall see.
2: You know what? I would say I'm offended by that, but I acknowledge and I embrace.
0: You're a music nerd. That's what I mean.
2: 255-9367. Also, it takes a lot to offend me. Anyway, let's make you a winner. Let's bring you to our WFMS Acoustic Jam 5, which, by the way, we'll be announcing Acoustic Jam 6 at the Acoustic Jam 5.
0: You won't hear it if you're not there.
2: Yeah, and you'll be able to get your first chance at tickets, too.

0: That is Nate Smith. Whiskey on you. He's not wasting another drop. Mm-mm. You're not worth it. Indy's Best Country, 95.5 WFMS with Dev and Matt in the morning.
1: I'm wearing my Nate Smith sweatshirt right now.
0: That's weird. We just talked about it, and you're wearing his merchandise.
1: Weird.
0: Yes.
1: But I like it.
0: Absolutely weird. So we want you to go to Ashley McBride, our WFMS acoustic jam, and you're days away. We are having the show in less than 4 days, mm-hmm. So we got to put Matt on the spot.
2: Hey, let's put Matt on the spot.
1: Hey, let's give you the opportunity to see three incredible artists for free. And as long as you're caller 5 at 255-9367, you win, and then you're going to try to help me win. Because that's kind of what I like to do. It's kind of my favorite thing. So, Cheyenne and Indy, you're going to help me win and take Deb down, right?
3: Right.
1: All right. Well, Cheyenne, are you pretty good with song lyrics?
3: Yes.
1: All right. Well, let's see how we can do here because Deb said she's making it harder. So, I'm going to need your help here. So, let's see what we can do.
0: All right. Okay. Here are your lyrics. I ain't wanting you to stay. I don't want to make you mine.
1: Ain't not. What?
0: I ain't wanting you to stay. I don't want to make you mine.
1: It's Jackson Dean, Make a Liar. Liar is the name of the song. Cheyenne, are you good with that?
0: It's incorrect, but that's okay.
1: Oh, is it?
0: Mm-hmm. Mm,
1: okay, well, let's see about it, because I feel very confident about this.
0: What's the title of the song again?
1: Liar.
0: Okay.
1: By Jackson Dean. So let's see. Maybe I'm wrong. I don't think so, but let's see.
4: I ain't wanting you to stay.
0: Make a Liar.
4: Don't want
1: to. Oh, it's the same damn thing. Come on.

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1: That is a great song. I love that song.
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4: What?
3: Is I love that you are a winner and I am a winner. So that means we are...
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3: Yes! God, that was good, wasn't it?
4: It was.
3: There you go. Cheyenne, we're going to see you on Sunday at our WFMS Acoustic Jam.
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2: Well, we have a couple of problems. If you are traveling on westbound 70 on the east side, it's slow moving, stop and go, really, between Arlington Avenue and I-65 at the north split. Also seeing some problems southbound 465 between I-70 and I-74. That's stop and go. And southbound 69 and Fisher, slow moving between 106 and 82nd Street.
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2: Showers and thunderstorms, otherwise mostly cloudy today. Flood watch till midnight, high 84. Showers and storms tonight, 69 overnight, and they're back tomorrow. Tomorrow's high 83.
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0: 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Good morning. We are Deb and Matt in the morning, and we want to send you to Vegas. Matt's going to buy.
1: Hey, Will, with our company card, because I don't got the money for that.
0: This is such an easy trip to win because it requires very little effort on your part. 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

0: Morgan Wallen, Cowgirls on Indy's Best Country, 95.5 WFMS with Deb and Matt in the morning. Do you want to see Tim McGraw in concert in Vegas, up close in the orchestra section, and then before the show, you want to go backstage and meet him?
1: Yes, but where will I stay?
0: Oh, at a really cool hotel.
1: Oh, yeah? Like the Flamingo?
0: That's exactly where you'll stay.
1: That's crazy.
0: How are you going to fly there?
1: Well, I'm on an airplane.
0: The WFMS pays for That's you and right. a guest.
1: Yeah, WFMS Airlines. How about that? The show is going to be so great, though. It's at the Coliseum at Caesar's Palace. Legendary venue. And you get to go for free, and it's just one text message that you need to send. And it could be you.
0: Yeah, legendary venue and legendary artist.
1: Absolutely agree.
0: How many hits Tim McGraw has? I bet he has over 20 number one hits.
1: I mean, easily.
0: You will know every single song. We want you to fly to Vegas. All you have to do is text the word kindness to 95819. KINDNESS. Kindness. To 95819. And then that's it. We could be calling you and saying, remember that trip you sent a text about? You won that trip.
1: 49 number one hits across combined industry airplay monitors.
0: What? Yeah. I was guessing in the 20s. 49?
1: Yeah. So.
0: That's crazy.
1: And that's the cool thing is like when he plays his music, the entire concert is all hits. It's all
0: hits. Every single one.
1: Yeah. So send that text message and it could be you.
0: Kindness.
1: That wins. KINDNESS to 95819.
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1: We got showers and thunderstorms today, otherwise mostly cloudy, and there is a flood watch till midnight, high 84. Overnight, showers and thunderstorms continue, low 69, and guess what? Tomorrow, scattered showers and thunderstorms again, high 83.

0: Indy's best country, 95.5 WFMS. Turn this truck around. That is Jordan Davis, and we are Deb and Matt in the Morning.
1: I heard his new song yesterday, too, by the way.
0: I'm going to love it, aren't I?
1: I think you're going to like it. It's a little different, but it's pretty neat. So,
0: how do you describe different?
1: It's a little bit, I don't know, it's just a different melody for him. Like, you hear it and you think it's like, okay, it's going to be like this. And then when it gets to the chorus, it kind of turns a little bit.
0: Interesting.
1: Yeah, it's great, though.
0: Yeah.
1: Very good.
0: I'm still waiting for him to win Male Vocalist of the Year. I love Jordan Davis.
1: Yeah, he's very good. Yes. He's funny.
0: We talked about earlier in the week that Shake Shack controversy. Remember that?
1: Yeah, yeah.
0: And they were thinking, that can't be right. And, well, they've since responded.
1: Well, because it was, if you didn't tip, people felt like the menu items actually were marked up.
0: The prices went higher. Yeah. And Shake Shack has responded. They're setting the record straight. 6 minutes away, we'll give you all the details.
1: This is Riley Green. Think Is You Drunk? I don't know why I said it like that. It was weird. Think Is You Drunk? For Deb and Matt in the Morning. I'm sorry, I'm weird.
0: Are you drunk?
1: Maybe. I don't know.

0: Thought you should know. That is Morgan Wallen, Indy's Best Country on 95.5 WFMS. We're Deb and Matt in the morning. And Shake Shack thought you should know that it was a glitch, technical glitch, that caused kiosk tip pricing confusion. You know, it was earlier in the week where a couple claimed that if they didn't tip, their prices on the kiosk or the self-serve area were higher because you didn't tip. That would be so wrong.
1: Not only so wrong, but
0: probably illegal.
1: that computer can't use it, you know?
0: Right.
1: You know, what are they going to do with the
0: money? So Shake Shack did some investigating because they didn't think it sounded right. Definitely not one of their policies. And they say it was a technical glitch. It has been repaired. No longer an issue. Certainly wasn't intentional.
1: Yeah. Likely excuse.
0: I believe it.
1: You think so?
0: Yeah.
1: You don't think it's like that location that manager's like, I'll show them for not tipping us?
0: Are you kidding me?
1: Yeah, I am. I think it's a computer glitch. Right.
0: You're terrible. Look at you stirring the pot.
1: That's me.
0: After they've already come clean.
1: Old pot stirrer Malone.
0: That's true.

0: Hometown Home with Low Cash and Deb and Matt in the morning on Indy's Best Country, 95.5 WFMS. Who wants Luke Bryan Farm Tour tickets for free?
1: Yes.
0: Well, not you, Matt.
1: Oh.
0: Our wonderful WFMS family.
1: Why did you say that?
0: Well, that was kind of an unspoken thing.
1: Implied?
0: People knew. Everyone knew but you.
1: Okay. All right.
0: We'll tell you exactly how to get those farm tour tickets for Luke Bryan on Deb and Matt's farm tour. Where we will be and how to get those coming up in 3 minutes. 95.5 WFMS.
1: New Chase Matthew holding.

0: Holding It Down. 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Devin, Matt's farm tour kicked off last week with you. I was out of town, but you were in Martinsville.
1: Which is awesome.
0: That's very cool. I love being able to go a little further out to visit some of our friends.
1: Yeah, Caesar, who is the owner of Excellent Day, was just incredible. If you live in Martinsville or around the area, go and visit him and have some of their food. They're wonderful.
0: Yeah,
1: wonderful people.
0: That's awesome. We're going to be in Edinburgh on Friday. It's Big Red's Place in Edinburgh, 11 until 1. We do this for two reasons. Number one, going into the farm communities in central Indiana, saying thank you. And then also, number two, giving you the chance to go to Luke Bryan's farm tour for free.
1: Yes, and it's a great opportunity, and we want to try to make you a winner. That's the cool part about it, is as we're showing our gratitude, this is a way that we invite you to show it as well.
0: Yes, and we also thank Chapman Heating, Air, Plumbing, and Electric for sponsoring this, making this all be possible. So make sure you have that on your calendar. If you're nearby, hopefully you'll take your lunch break and come see us at Big Red's Place in Edinburgh. It's Friday, 11 until 1. It's Deb and Matt's farm tour.
1: And I think we have to say, Big Red's like Big Red's.
0: Okay, you go ahead and do that.
1: Just me?
0: Yeah.
1: Mm-hmm. Okay.
0: Bye.
1: We'll see you at Big Red's.
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0: Getting tipsy at the bar. I guess that's the best place to do it, right?
1: Yeah.
0: Rather than the bathroom.
1: There was a couple getting married over the weekend. In their pictures, there's shaboozy floating in the river behind them.
0: What?
1: It's out in the country. It's hilarious.
0: Are you kidding me?
1: I'm serious.
0: Like, the artist shaboozy.
1: Yes, was on an inner tube, no shirt, swim trunks with some friends, floating in the backyard, and he's smiling, holding up the V sign, and the couple's there taking a picture. It's
0: That's
1: hilarious.
0: That's pretty funny. Yeah. Talk about crashing a wedding. Bar song, Tipsy with Shaboozy, Indy's Best Country, 95.5 WFMS, Deb and Matt in the morning, and I hope you can join me on Saturday, because we are about to have some fun at Boot Barn on Southport Road.
1: Yes. Not only are you going to have the opportunity to go and visit Deb, but you have bonus chances for Garth Brooks tickets.
0: I know. Make sure you join me 11 to 1. It's on Southport Road. And like Matt said, we're going to be playing all kinds of games and then your chance to win Garth Brooks tickets. You do have to be present to win.
1: Yes. Oh, also, because this is happening on Saturday and Sunday is our acoustic jam, we're going to try to get you some free Ashley McBride tickets too.
0: All at the Boot Barn.
1: All at the Boot Barn.
0: Okay. Come hang out.
1: Be there.
0: I need a new pair of boots anyway, so I'm so excited about this.
1: Me too. If I was in town for that, I would absolutely come by and visit you and try to get the Deb discount.
0: You know who's coming and he's going to get his first pair of boots?
1: Who's it? Hayden?
0: Hayden, my son.
1: Yes, Hayden!
0: I'm excited about this.
1: All right.
0: 11 to 1, Boot Barn on Southport Road. Chance to go see Garth or Ashley McBride, our WFMS acoustic jam for free.
1: Speaking of Ashley McBride, let's play her new song. Cannot wait to see her on Sunday. What if we don't? Deb and Matt in the morning.

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1: More of the same today. High in the upper 70s. Good shot at scattered showers. Down to just 72. And tomorrow, 85.

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Home was a place to go. 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Jack and Jim were a few good men. 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Watch your mouth. For

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Growing up in the Midwest, Guns N' Roses, a staple of our locker room hype soundtrack. Chris Stapleton got to perform Sweet Child of Mine and Patience with the Guns N' Roses.

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0: All right. 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
1: More of the same today, upper 80s, scattered showers, and tonight down to 70. Tomorrow, you guessed it, 86, and scattered showers. You're saying there's a chance.

We all just want to be her, Ella Langley there. I'm trying to track down another bottle of that Be Her perfume, but I can't seem to find anybody who still has any in stock. We'll try this Ulta here. Hello?

0: Hey, Matt, what completely normal task do you secretly think you're the only person on earth who hates doing?
1: Putting dishes away.
0: Oh, really?
1: Yeah. Like loading the dishwasher, I'm fine with, but putting them away, nope.
0: Same with my laundry. What is it for you? We'll talk about it tomorrow just after 7.
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0: 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We're Deb and Matt in the morning on Indy's Best Country.
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0: the boys keeping you busy in the backseat? 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Wow. What are their names again?
1: Ian and Grayson.
0: Ian and Grayson.
1: Mm-hmm.
0: Oh, they sound like they're good boys.
1: Yeah, they can be. They're like Sour Patches, literally. Sweet sometimes, but sour sometimes.
0: Okay. There you go.

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0: the Fendetta and win Garth Brooks tickets. Yeah, he's coming to Cambridge. Well, you got your section this morning, I hope, with Deb and Matt. I have your row coming up after noon today.
1: She's more than just a pretty

and Liberty last night. Next up for our Fever, another home game, and that's going to be against the Wings. With the Dallas Wings in town. That'll be Friday night, 7:30 tip. Hey, yeah.

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We've got the soundtrack. 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
30: Highs in the mid to upper 80s continues with scattered showers. A good shot down to 72 is all tonight. Tomorrow, more of the same.

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Another

Well, I saw Graylin James and his lovely girlfriend get a brand new puppy dog, black little fluff ball. You know, Graylin got his first guitar at the age of 5 from his dad. He's played everything from tailgates to dive bars to funerals and probably some weddings. Well, I've

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0: Hey, Kenny Chesney, the new album on the way, Silver Sands Marina. That'll be September 25th. And you know, usually when he releases an album, the next year there's a big old stadium tour. So you're saying there's a chance?
1: Lucas Oil, hello.

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25: rinse and repeat, more of the same, down to just 70s tonight. Tomorrow, more scattered showers, highs in the mid to upper.

0: 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Nikki is purveying the world of Uber over there. How's that going so far for you?
1: So far, so good.
2: Yeah?
1: I'm meeting people. And, yeah, it's been fine.
0: Is your passenger, what's your passenger like?
1: She's really nice. I just picked her up from work. And
0: well, I know you're not going to say anything other than she's nice. She's in the car with you, right?
1: Yeah, we got three more minutes.

Here, Indianapolis Indians on the road again. You're looking for an excuse to go to Nashville this weekend. As if you need one. There's so many things to do. They're in Nashville now and through the weekend, taking on those Nashville sounds. This is Little Big Town.

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0: Morgan, that's Been By Now with 95.5 WFMS. Tyler Reese, Morgan saying Been By Now, kind of a precursor of what to expect for the next album as well. Hey, Kenny Chesney, a lot of news going on with Kenny Chesney.
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1: I've been practicing that all day, and it still was bad. Anyway, hey, The Voice, September 21st, he gets his big red chair. And you'll see him there with, well, of course, a holster for his hat. This part of the new album out the 18th of September.

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One of them actually used to play in Taylor's band. They were invited to the wedding. They thought it was spam. They deleted the invite. Can you imagine?

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Jam coming up Sunday, 8-Second Saloon. She's leading the way, Ashley McBride. 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I'm Tyler Reese. We'll see you tomorrow. Brooks is next.

0: Hawaii's best country, 95.5 WFMS. Good afternoon. It's Brooks O'Brien. We've got that very cool trip to Las Vegas to see Tim McGraw, VIP style, and we want you to be there. Yeah, you will sit in those front orchestra seats at the Coliseum at Caesar's Palace. Plus, you'll meet Tim McGraw before the show. Text as many of these keywords as possible. That makes your chances better. And your keyword this hour is back, B-A-C-K. 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
0: Bad accident right outside the station here on Shadeland Avenue, just east of 71st Street. Just a couple of minutes ago, they finally started letting cars get through, so you are able to get through now. It's not just stopped. Then there's also an accident on the west side on Guyon Road at 62nd Street.
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5: Severe thunderstorm watch does run through 5 o'clock tonight. Scattered thunderstorms through the night. 70 is our low. Then tomorrow, cloudy, breezy, 83.

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Hey, whether you need to be creative at work or you just want to feel more creative in everyday life, there is a way that they say to become more creative. And honestly, this actually sounds kind of fun. I think I'm going to try it. I'll explain coming up in 6 minutes. Right now, though, it's

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Okay, if you're trying to be more creative just in everyday life, or maybe it's part of your job, here's something you can do every day, and it'll help make you more creative. I think this sounds fun. They say do something every day that you've never done before. And it doesn't matter how small it is. 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They say it just helps you experience things from a new perspective and then think differently. 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
0: Same with my laundry. 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We'll talk about it tomorrow just after 7.
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0: bandana and win Garth Brooks tickets. 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
1: This rain has caused quite a few different incidents. There is an accident right now that's got two right lanes blocked on I-65 northbound. That's at the Lebanon exit 138 area, and that's got stop traffic back to State Road 267. Another accident, this on the Johnson-Marion County line on County Line Road, west of Madison Avenue.
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seat at Gainbridge Fieldhouse. I know what you're thinking. I got to go downtown? No. No, we wouldn't do that to you. We're making it easier than that. All you need to do is get the section, row, and seat number at 7 a.m., noon, and 4. Jot those down. Be ready to call Deb and Matt the next morning at 7 a.m. when they ask for you to call. And that's how you can win your tickets to be at one of those Garth Brooks shows at Gainbridge Fieldhouse. Stand by because we're coming up on 4 o'clock. I will have your seat number for today. Just

We are just a couple of weeks from this guy's debut album coming out. Now, he opened for Morgan Wallen. He played Devin Matt's backstage pass. Talking about Zach John King. Here's Get to Drinkin' on 95.5.

0: All right, we have hidden that fandana, that WFMS fandana, under a seat at Gainbridge Fieldhouse. 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We have a fresh pair of tickets every single day, all this week and into next week. All right, are you ready for the seat number? 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Now your seat number for today is 13. Lucky number 13, you bet. That's what's going to win you your Garth Brooks tickets. Now you'll want to be listening at 7 a.m. tomorrow morning when Deb and Matt tell you to call. 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
0: There's a road closure due to flooding in Fishers. That is on 106th Street, both eastbound and westbound between Sherbourne Road and Haig Road. And then an accident is over on the left shoulder, I-65 northbound at Southport Road. Stop-and-go traffic is back to County Line Road.
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2: Some scattered showers off and on still tonight. 70 is the low. Cloudy tomorrow, little breezy. 83 is the high.

Indy's best country, 95.5 WFMS. If you're like me, there's just one thing that you really hate doing at the doctor's office, but there's a peak time to do it. So what time should you make your appointment? I'll tell you in 6 minutes.

Indy's Best Country, 95.5 WFMS. All right, anybody like me that hates going to the doctor's office just because of one thing? And you got to jump on that scale and weigh in. I mean, come on. Well, here's a helpful hint. The best time to weigh yourself is exactly 9 a.m. in the morning. Well, maybe not exactly any time around 9 a.m. So now you know when to make your doctor's appointment. Just make sure you're making it around 9 a.m. You'll get the best possible weight.

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8: Things are moving super slow on I-70 eastbound right now between Belmont Avenue and I-65, the south split. Also, it is stop and go on the south side, 465 eastbound between US 31 and Emerson Avenue.
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Albatross there on Indy's Best Country, 95.5 WFMS, during the 5 o'clock free ride, which means nonstop country to get you home. Yeah, no interruptions. It's Jason Aldean.

New country there from John Party called Boots Off on Indy's Best Country, 95.5 WFMS. You know our acoustic jams are always a party. It is going to be another good time Sunday night. Yeah, it is here. If you don't have your tickets yet, text JAM.

Sydney's best country, 95.5 WFMS. Do you still have things at your parents' house, even if you haven't lived there for years and years? I did for the longest time. Apparently, all of us do. And if you're a parent, you're going to be experiencing it. Sooner or later, we clean it out.

Toby Keith on Indy's Best Country, 95.5 WFMS. You ever want to see him in movies, by the way? Don't forget, Broken Bridges, remember that? He played a country singer. Beer for My Horses was the other one that he was in. Sometimes just fun to check out those after losing him far too early, just about 2.5 years ago. 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On a track.

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11: Showers continuing just off and on through the night. 70 for our low. Tomorrow, cloudy, breezy, not bad. 83 for the high.

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New country there from Lauren Elena, along with Chase Matthew. She has been having some fun on her socials. If you don't follow her, hit a follow on her. She just did a video with Scotty McCreery where she was doing a fit check. So he went through his whole outfit and said where they were from, like Levi jeans, you know, whatever. And she went through and made up names. And the name for her outfit, it had a lot of fringe on it, so she called it Fringe with Benefits. Scotty's like, what? That's a company? Give her a follow.

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They just released a list of the most likable country artists, and not hard to believe at all that Dolly Parton was number one, but he was number two, Luke Combs. This guy landed in the top five, talking about Walker Hayes. Here he is on Indy's Best Country.

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Hopefully you're playing along every day to find the Fandana for your Garth Brooks concert tickets. But also, we have another very cool bonus way for you to win your way in to Garth Brooks and get floor seats. You heard me right. All you have to do is join Deb from Deb and Matt in the Morning on Saturday, 11 to 1 at the Boot Barn on Southport Road. And she will have Garth Brooks floor seats. You can also win acoustic jam tickets and Fandanas. And of course, get yourself outfitted for the show there at Boot Barn.

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0: Oh, really?
1: 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Like loading the dishwasher, I'm fine with, but putting them away? 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
0: Same with my laundry. What is it for you? We'll talk about it tomorrow just after 7.
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Country. That is Jelly Roll. He did the final show of his tour and said he was looking at taking a year or two off. No follow-up on that, though, exactly how long he'll take off, or maybe he's just recording an album during that time. Bailey Zimmerman now.

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11: 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A major Ukrainian strike on a Russian port and grain facility and a favorable USDA August crop report pushed the markets to double-digit gains today. Dease corn 480 and three quarters, up 20 and a quarter. September beans, a gain of 13 and three quarters, 1165 and a quarter. Novi 1183 and a quarter, up 14 and a half cents. September wheat leads the way, 652 and three quarters, up 22 and a half. October live cattle, 223.80, down 252. October lean hogs, 83.55, up 22. I'm Ian DeEubank, Hoosier Ag Today, Indiana's Farm Network.
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1: 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Lainey Wilson has a brand new song. It's new country called Phone Keys Wallet. There's already a dance for it. She and her husband were actually doing it on Instagram, but without the actual music playing. And he said, we need the real music here. She's like, I am the real music. Not wrong.

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0: actor and country artist Luke Grimes is here, bringing that Yellowstone and Marshall's grit straight to the show.
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0: You're partly in Montana filming, right? And then partly in Nashville?
2: I film in Park City, Utah.
0: Oh, Utah.
2: We filmed Yellowstone in Montana, okay. And I ended up moving up there. So I've lived in Montana for about 5 years.
0: Okay.
2: That's where I am when I'm not working. But yeah, I come down here to write and to record and stuff like that.
0: Okay. Dave Cobb?
2: That's right.
0: Yeah?
2: Yeah.
0: Oh,
2: that's my guy.
0: Amazing. Amazing.
2: I love Dave, man. He's been such a, an amazing force in my life and helping me sort of open up and getting these songs out. And, you know, he's super encouraging. And I always say I don't know why he works with me, because he literally, I think, at this album, right before we did Redbird, he was working with Stapleton. And I almost felt like apologizing every day that he went from that guy to me, you know? I mean, just like so incredible that he even, you know, took a chance on me. So.
0: That means he saw something in you. You know, he's really well known for being able to pull stuff out of people.
2: Hmm.
0: What do you think he's pulled out of you in the process of all of this?
2: Definitely some honesty and some, I guess some, a bit of bravery. He's just, Dave's so honest. You know, he's one of those guys that he'll tell you what he thinks, and just that's infectious when you're around him, and it bleeds into the songs too. You know, and if I come in with a song that I think is really great, he'll just tell me exactly what he thinks about it, whether that's a good thing or a bad thing, which is kind of nice and refreshing.
0: Unapologetically authentic.
2: 100%.
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0: He's got the voice, the vibe, and the cowboy soul. Luke Grimes, you know him as Casey Dutton from Yellowstone and Marshalls, joins the show.
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0: Okay, so if you were going to look at the entire track list of Redbird, which I've heard all the songs.
2: Oh, yeah?
0: Congratulations.
2: Hey, thank you.
0: Fantastic.
2: Thank you.
0: What one song do you think really reflects who you are? Since we're talking about he pulled the honesty out of you, what song do you think reflects you more than anything?
2: I mean, I think the goal of the album as a whole was to do that. And yeah. I think any human being on the planet, it would take more than one song.
0: Yeah.
2: You know, and I think the reason there's 10 songs and that we try, you know, it's an old school album. It's meant to be listened to all at once, all together. And, you know, there's songs on there that are sort of immature and ruckus and all that stuff. And then there's songs that are really intimate and, you know, beautiful. And then there's songs that are very sort of sad and reflective. And I think that's, you know, we wanted it to feel like a person and like a human and like me.
0: That's exactly what I thought when I got done listening to it. It really describes the human condition.
2: Oh, that's cool that you yeah. thought that. That was the goal.
0: It's perfect. I got the right meaning out of it. So I was going to ask you later what you wanted people to walk away thinking after they heard it from top to bottom.
2: I guess the thing that would be the coolest is if people heard that and wanted them to be more honest about who they were with other people, you know, just to go, it's okay to open up and say that, you know, this is me and this is also me, and there's things that aren't perfect and there's things that, you know, there's blemishes, and but we all have love inside us, and you know, which is the God inside of us is the, you know, the beautiful part and then the ugly parts. And I think, you know, that was the goal, is just go like, you can be honest about who you are. And I think if we start there, then the world would be a better place.
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